If you don't like something, change it. If you don't like your job, quit. If you don't have enough time, stop watching TV.

Muzika. Like our classics, so for the first 30 minutes we are diving deep into the past, playing a lot of classics that shaped our sound, and we're starting off a little bit deep with a beautiful progressive track.

0: in half hour number two.
1: Yeah, we tried to play one classic from every different side of trance.
0: Mm-hmm.
1: And as much as we like the classics, there's still really cool stuff going on at the moment.
0: Thank God, yes.
1: So we selected some of our favorite to play. And we played them out during our recent sets.
0: Mm-hmm.
1: And it's the new generation artists like Cosmic Dream, Yerby, and they're also very inspiring for us.
0: And I think we're going to start with DJ Cosmic Dream, Turtle Beach. Yes, make some noise for Tube Strings.